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1: Yeah. On say omo first day match no dey be koyie.
0: Mhm.
1: So abofo no as draw 3 wa she back wa. Madi 1. Karila aso so mfie mienu atwam. Koto kone ko say party no so kai.
0: Mhm.
1: Ko share no after say long lay off na. Karila e jiji koto ko nti. Karila aso nuru di amadu. Eya na ne cars no ta place second half. Say be obetimi asesan because onye hu say eya ya ka o nye ya no timi especially what I say go last year na me hwe ne matches bi wanya first half go at least the last 15 minutes no ta nya equalizer bi a etimi ma nya away point so obetimi a translate e wo this year league mu de bia o ba bi jina but Samates so be prove say trainer na wa ba no sɛ kwakwa agyema trainer na waba no wɔn vision na oyɛ bi 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